0: Popp tónlist á FM 957. Yeah.
1: 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You should throw it to me, like Tom Brady. With that long blonde hair, that's Marshall Brady. 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Got your legs racing hard on vacation.

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2: Something about you Way I'm looking at you, whatever Keep looking at me Getting scared now Right? Don't feel me, baby It's just time.